tears they simply refuse to be shed. To the pain I unknowingly fed. Music is a gateway to the peace.

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1: Huh? 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
0: You know me?
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0: You know me?
1: Huh?
0: Hey! 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
1: I sell hard.

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1: Where did you get the money for this?
2: Drugs. I sell hardcore drugs.

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If I was what? Say it again. What'd you say? That's what I thought you said. Because that's what I got right now. Nothing. $1 million a week business. Reduce the fucking rubbles.

lawmakers, the politicians, the Colombian drug lords, all you who lobby against making drugs legal, you're the one who's guilty. I will show

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I mean, that's how you control the environment. And once you do that, and people understand that, then you can get down to business.

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This is a warning, it's time to go. I get hearing cancer if I listen to your show. I know you're scared as fuck to leave the studio, cause we about to blow up the fucking radio.

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All I have in common with the uncontrollable and the insane, the vicious and the evil, all the mayhem I have caused, and my utter indifference toward it, I have now surpassed. 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
1: What?
0: Yeah, we bring it to ya.
1: Yeah.
0: Yo, yo, I got the force that can knock a sumo wrestler down. Ready to flex. A Robotech battle mech.

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We got Mad Dog, Noise Suppressor, Anime, Unexist, and MC Ailey.

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And look at the guns. Look at the fucking guns. 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All right.

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As self-consciousness waned, a sort of stasis was achieved. But two creatures sewn together and forced to live as one, eternally hating the other. Delicious.

Maximum frequency stimulation of cortical regions has proven less than effective. 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Tailored settings achieve better results. The only question that remains is which regions to focus on.

It is our duty as human beings, no matter what our political persuasion, our religious preference, race or nationality, to raise one unified voice of protest, of indignation.

The man you just killed just got released from prison. He got caught at a company warehouse full of hot items. He could have fucking walked. All he had to do was say my dad's name, but he didn't. He kept his fucking mouth shut. And he did his fucking time, and he did it like a man. He did 4 years for us. I'm supposed to hold you. You're telling me this was good for him, right? He did 4 years for my father. He went 4 years, never made a deal, no matter what they dangled in front of him. You're telling me that now that this man is free, and we're making good on our commitment to him, he's just gonna decide

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0: If you don't master your anger will master you.

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nummer 94. 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

0: local PTA and NRH, the local PTA discusses sketchy on how Danny Littles was killed. 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
0: And Broadway.
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0: you're stupider than you look.

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If I had to sum up in one word the difference between the greats and the average, the difference between the successful and the nobodies of the world, one word, one attribute to describe the difference: sacrifice.

dead tree will give no shelter. Can you say amen? 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Only the deaf that will not die, and the hunger that will not be satisfied. Get on your knees. Get on your knees. 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

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Cause if you ever was the one that was to make it, niggas like myself would be the one that come and take it. 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

that we shall neither commit nor provoke aggression, that we shall neither flee nor invoke the threat of force, that we shall never negotiate out of fear, and we shall never fear negotiating.

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nor provoke aggression, that we shall neither flee nor invoke a threat of force, that we shall never negotiate out of fear, and we shall never fear to negotiate.

watch those nature documentaries on the cable? See the one about lions? This lion, he's the king of the jungle. Huge mane out there. The lion comes, they start messing with him. Biting his tail, biting his ears, and eat the food that's in his domain. They do this, then they get closer and closer. Until one day, that lion gets up and tears the shit out of everybody.

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But who was I to talk? Broody underdog adventure alone against the

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Growing scarcity of food is causing them to ignore their basic survival instincts. Social de-evolution appears complete. 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
1: 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Everybody on this one.

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Cause if you ever was the one that was to make it, niggas like myself will be the one that come and take it. Cause when it comes to rapping, it's not in your heart. 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
1: From the cradle to the grave, from beginning till the end, we are all in this together, till angels descend. 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From the moment we were born to the day that we die, we struggle just to live. Hell awaits when we defy. Life can be a nightmare. 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
1: This is for my brothers and sisters. 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We're still here. These are the brothers and sisters of the future.